know you moved on to someone new. Hope life is beautiful. 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

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Kinda shocking, they want a static with precision. 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

0: 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Otvoreni samo hitovi. 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
0: grab my glasses, I'm out the door. I'm gonna hit this city.
1: Let's
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That's when I knew that your heart was scarring. 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Like, wait, babe, let me